some point, I was leaning against the glass in the car and had my eyes closed, and it must have been a sunny day. 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And you know, if you're really close to something, it starts to blur. So it was blurring, and I was thinking, oh, that's really, really interesting how you can't focus on it when you get close enough and you're moving. You know, what does that mean? Because it's not moving. I'm moving. And I'm just kind of daydreaming these stupid thoughts. 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
1: Take off the fufu. 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Take off the money phone. Take off the car loan. 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Take off some fabricated streams and the microwave memes. It's a real world outside. Take off your idols. Take off the runway. Take off the Cairo. Take off the Sandro. Pay 5 days stay. Take a quarter meal. Hella value. Take off the far flag. Take off perception. Take off the cop with the iPad. Take off the allure. Take off the unsure. Take off decisions I lack. Take off the fake deep. Take off the fake woke. Take off the I'm broke. I care. Take off the gossip. Take off the new logic. That if I'm rich, I'm real. Take off the should nail. Take off the doge. Take off the broken bag. Take all that designer bullshit off. And what do you have?

Only wanna link in the moonlight. Sometimes I don't think I could do right. You the only one that know what I do like. Hop in the phone with Georgia tags. Put everything from the store in the bag. Shawty, you gorgeous. Why you keep throwing it back?

It's a line where I don't crack, though. The type is anything you could ask for. Deal breaking the end was hot shit, yeah. What if you could do the same for the whip, yeah? Turn the X into a Batmobile whip, yeah. I can't wait till I need to get the stunt in. Get a Tesla and take it to West Coast customs. 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

0: Shiesty, long as Charmaine, man. 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